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2: Having known you since you were just a baby.
1: Is gonna change.
2: You're gonna be the best mum.
0: Thank you.
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0: into the decade of big hair, big hooks, and even bigger personalities. Back when Jesse still had a girl.
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